regulators. We regulate any stealing of his property. We're damn good, too. But you can't be any geek off the street. Gotta be handy with the steel if you know what I mean. Earn your keep.

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I'll be listening, but you won't speak. If I come closer.

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Nice and easy. But there's just one thing, you see. We never ever do nothing nice and easy. We always do it nice and rough. But we're gonna take the beginning of this song and do it easy. But then we're gonna do the finish.

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You know, the one with the braids. Yeah. Well, I see you on Wednesdays all the time.

0: Sei in the mix con DJ Nick qui su Rete 3. Questo è Sunday Disco Society, where Sunday is more than just a day, it's an attitude. Quella era Jamie Liddell, Figured Me Out. Super funky. Let's see if you know this next one just from the intro.
1: Like a moth to a flame, burned by the fire. My love is blind, can't you see my desire?
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0: Oh yes, Janet Jackson, That's the Way Love Goes from 93. What a legend. Per questo la CJ R&B 12-inch mix. Enjoy!

We're going to do a quick change into another remix mashup. This is The Weeknd with Kanye West. Can't Feel My Face. Stronger, the Azul blend. You're here with DJ Nick on Sunday Disco Society. Stay tuned.

And I hope this song leaves you feeling good as hell. Elizo versus Maze feels so good as hell. The Scooter Blend drop-in mix. Before that, we heard the Bee Gees versus Bruno Mars, Keeping Magic Alive. That was the Danny Diggs mashup. This has been Sunday Disco Society. The next song is Snoop Dogg's Let's Get Blown. What a classic to finish today's funky mix. Hope to see you next week, either at 2 on Sundays, 9 p.m. in replica. Sabato sera. Also streaming at SI.ch. I'm DJ Nick. You've been in the mix. Have a great one.

rock and roll, unless your name's Brewster, cause Brewster's a punk. Parents let go cause it's magic in the air, criticizing rap shows you're out of order. Stop looking, listen to the phrase of Fred Astaire's, and don't get offended while Mace Dosey does your daughter.

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It's our own decision whether and how we become part of this dance of emotions. Every sound and every constellation tells a different story and resonates.

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I could be your pusher if we use the right clips. Let me get your levels right, you might miss. Yeah, they might do it, but do it like this. Yeah, they might do it, but...